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1: Yep, better location. That just put me out in the Highway 76. No specific spot.
2: Control 78, Chief 78, he'll be right at the intersection South Grade 76, gray mailbox with the address on it. Dirt road leading to the north.
1: 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I'll have to retract.

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2: 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We're going to be closer than you guys.
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0: So within 2133, I request medical. I've been breathing problems. 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
0: 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Respond in, Charlie.
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1: Additionally, San Diego, if you don't already have a Deer Springs unit responding, can we go ahead and get one started as well, please? Looks like this is going to be on the freeway, first engine.
0: Thank you. 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But previously, engine 11 was committed to a previous call. 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

0: We pulled about 15 Deer Springs. We checked the off-ramp and the on-ramp ramp at Deer Springs. We're going to continue on to Gopher Canyon, but so far we're still.
1: Hey, copy. Cheers, Anderson. So just want to report northbound, just south of Deer Springs Road, right-hand shoulder with a silver ramp pickup to your detection. Into 1211, copy?
0: Yeah, they were unable to look. We'll continue to go, and you will advise.
1: Okay, copy.
2: San Diego, that is clear. Northbound, right at the high 15, down here. Where are you?
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0: 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Yes, sir, I was responding, CAS down.
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0: 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We're getting another call in that area. Different incident, but still, here's my area.
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0: Could you show close to your PR, medic 2 or medic 3 right now? 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
0: Okay, thank you. Just get close to Ethan Adam.

0: 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Central copies, would you like me to re-add Medic 2 to your call?
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4: Good.
0: Yeah, guys, we're getting multiple conflicting reports. Other RPR saying CPR is still in progress.
4: Okay.
0: Central copies.
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0: 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SOS on scene, this is not a CPR, and we'll cancel ALS, we'll keep medics, please.
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San Carlos Cajon, Engine 9, Matador 39 Sage for law enforcement. Stone 100 North Johnson Avenue will be the Boot World, across the Village Parkway, 1 Charlie 1 Delta, stage for law enforcement.

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1: Squad 61.
0: Squad 61, this is going to be a no. CBP is responding, you can cancel. No, we've canceled the 50.
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National City Engine 34. 6 Charlie, 6 Delta.

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1: 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Sheriff's on scene. Can you stop the Saturday with
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0: La Mesa, San Diego, engine 10. I'd say the latest response for possible generator smoking in the area of Wisconsin Avenue and Lake Murray Boulevard. Respond 1, Foxtrot 1, Golf.
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2: 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National City Engine 4. 6 Charlie, 6 Delta.
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It sounds like it's an actual activation. I'm gonna just go inside and double check with the patient. Yes, I go available.

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1: RP stated across the pond, nothing further. And two calls only.
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0: Engine 6, would you happen to have a call back to a custodian or school staff?

0: We show a after hours and holidays after hours contact and a maintenance contact. Also a school rep. Would you like one of them to respond?
1: David, if you can advise them that next to classroom 14 is a pull station that was pulled. However, the pull station itself requires a key, and that is not accessible to our Knox. So we'll try to reset it for them, but they're going to need to respond to reset that pull station, or else we're going to be responding here again.
0: Thank you. We'll contact the school rep.
1: Thank you. Thanks.

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1: You have Jeff en route from the Los Coches area.
0: Copy. If you can check that for us, that'd be great. We're going to be clearing here shortly. We did our best to reset it.
1: Central copy. 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

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Traffic accident. 6 Echo. 6 Fox Trot. 04th Street and C Avenue. Coronado N36. 6 Fox.

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1: We found what was probably the report. It just looks like a dust, somebody digging in the field. I advised 3382, they're going available, and we're going available as well. No fire.

0: And I should say, for the record, we walked the whole perimeter interior of the school. No fire, no smoke. And if you could advise the custodian when he does show up, if he asks, it's the station next to room 14.
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0: Updated address is going to be 7872 Mount Vernon. This is an illegal burn. Resident is extinguishing it now.
1: Central, copy.
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1: And Lemon Grove for Engine 10, Medic 257, unknown medical aid, eastbound 94 at the 125, Command 1, Charlie 1, Delta.
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Cross Streets, J Avenue, and K Avenue. National City Engine 34, and National City Quad 33. 6 Echo, 6 Foxtrot.

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0: Engine 4, the only other information they gave me was Building 1B, but for alarm company, they don't have any location name or business name other than the very landing.
1: I copy. Can you call out the alarm company? There's an active alarm. Like I said, this is a big strip mall. A bunch of civilians here. There's no active alarm. Looks like business is normal. There was a knockoff hydrant just down the street. I wonder if I had something to do with it.
0: Engine 4, copy. I asked the alarm if the alarm was responding. He said yes. It is a water flow alarm, so with a knocked off hydrant. It makes sense.
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1: Central, this is a Motor 2 that pulled over on the side of the shoulder and is now leaving. No needed. We could cancel the response, including Cage. 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

0: Serving Elgin 15, medic 256 for a fall, 3777 Avocado Boulevard in the parking lot. Cross of Calle Verde, respond 1 Charlie, 1 Delta.
1: Medic 280, default is breathing. 2304, Milton, Boulder Heights. Lieutenant Gordon Foxtrot.
0: Sequan Engine 63, Medic 63, Medic Lane, Sequan Casino. And resort in the non-smoking area, 5469 Casino Way, cross of Soquan Road, respond 2 Charlie 2 Delta.

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0: contract 14 state for law enforcement, 10086 Casa de Oro Boulevard, cross of Toledo Road, respond 1 Charlie 1 Echo, stage for the sheriff.
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1: 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We've attempted a couple callback numbers, no luck. 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

0: 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Is it 19-1, Charlie?
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1: 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Truck 14 Sheriff has about a 10 minute ETA.
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0: 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I found some documentation in the Knox box that has a director number for maintenance and operations, if you're clear to copy.
1: Medic 60, confirm response.

0: 619-719-6761. It says Director, Maintenance Operations and Facilities for the Mesa Spring Valley School District. And the alarm just went off again, so we're going to need somebody to come out and assist us.
1: Okay, we did try that number, and we believe they're on a summer break. Said he was out of off until June's teen on the voicemail.
0: We made contact with the keyholder. He just showed up.
1: I copy. If you're able to get their contact info.

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1: 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So the contact info is correct.
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0: Do you have any different contact info than for the phone number that's in the notes, a general church phone number?
1: We have one emergency contact. I'll attempt to call them. 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

0: If you could just add their phone number into the notes, and I'll give them a call. We're on scene. We do have an audible alarm. You can see it completely through the building. It's mostly glass, and there's no signs of any smoke or fire.
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0: telephone engineer, medic 438 cardiac arrest, Westbrook Manor Apartments, 379 Orlando Street, Unit 18, cross of Madison Avenue, respond 1 Charlie 1 Delta. This will be for a 2-year-old female.
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2: Hey, go around the block and come down Santa Victoria and park on that other side. You'll have no access from here.
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1: 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Can you start him?
0: Do you got a T086 behind me? This is T088.
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2: 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Well, we've done everything that we can on the alarm panel. 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I left the voice voicemail with the phone number that you we have here. Kind of let them know that they need to have the alarm checked out. 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

Pilaf is the medic 53, and you are 53. Medical. 6 Charlie, 6 Delta. 990 Barrett Avenue. 990 F. Cross streets, east on Hull Street, and onward to the avenue. Pilaf is the medic 53, and you are 53. 6 Charlie, 6 Delta.

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1: Matt, so you're starting 53. It's going to be an AMA. Both units are going available shortly.
0: He's AMA. 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

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Cross Streets, S Street, and then Main 34 F Street. 2 La Vista Engine 51, 2 La Vista Medic 51, and 2 La Vista Squad 61. 6 Charlie, 6 Delta.

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Cross Streets, Church Avenue, and 03rd Avenue. 2 La Vista Medic 51. 6 Charlie, 6 Delta.

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0: Medic 438 Central 1 Charlie. AMR Central 2 Alpha. It's just confirming that 438 still on scene, 37 on Lambda.
1: Yeah, we can show them off-scene and
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0: 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RP advising, they believe the patient was possibly drugged by a friend that's also on scene there. I'm going to start Sheriff your way.
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0: 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Bye, Thomas.
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1: 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Confirming sheriff is there with you.
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In the Sally Port at La Mesa Police Department, 8085 University Avenue, cross of Baltimore Drive, respond 1 Charlie 1 Delta.

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0: We've regained access back into the same building. We've reset the alarm. It's the reset. There is no activated pole station, so this alarm is malfunctioning. If two alarms for active pole station, we will not be responding out here.
1: That's
2: 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Unit 1. Cross Streets, East 21st Street, and East 22nd Street. National City Engine 34. 6 Charlie, 6 Delta.
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County Engine 282 Medic 3 for a traffic crash detection in the area of Sycamore Park Drive and State Route 62. Respond 1 Charlie 1 Echo.

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Engine 82, crash notification in the area, Highway 67, south of Sycamore Park. 4 Charlie Winnicott.

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2: And then two, it's just a crash notification. It's unconfirmed at this time.
3: Thank you, copy.

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0: Sandy, you ended 260 at the address 16725 Harrison Park Trail. Do you have anything further? There's no one that answered the door at this address. Do you have a callback number for an RP?
1: The RP left the residence. She advised her door is unlocked. There is nobody home.
0: Sandy, 260, copy.
2: Central 2.
3: We're
2: in the area. So far, we're UTL. Look at the GPS coordinates. It looks kind of like the crash detection was on the east side of the 67. Do you see if Asher's available to fly this area? See if they can see anything. The brush is pretty tall here.
3: And Central copies. Standby for Astrian. We'll attempt a callback as well.
2: Copy. Thank you.

0: 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It's going to be on the east side of the 67 near Sycamore Park Drive. We have no further details.
1: 10-4. 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
1: Copy.
2: Nice, you're from Engine 2. We're going to go to the exact location of those coordinates, Engine 2, single other side. You guys can just follow us.
1: Okay, copy.

0: Good.
1: Hey, are you guys already in the area?
0: No, negative. We're currently at the base right now.
1: Okay, copy. What's your ETA out here?
0: Approximately be about 15 minutes or so.
1: Okay, copy. We're going to the coordinates right now. We can get good eyes on things. We might cancel you guys. I'll just get you on one, Charlie.
0: Okay, 10-4. Do you guys know if you had like a confidence reading on that, or if there's a radius with the coordinates at all?
1: I'm not sure. I think it all came from the crash detection.
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0: Pat McGowan, 15A254, stage for law enforcement, 10010 Viewcrest Court, cross of Gruna Avenue, respond 1 Charlie 1 Delta, stage for the sheriff.
1: Yeah.
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2: We went to the exact location of those coordinates. That area is all boxed in by Carroll. There are some skid marks in the road at that exact location, but no vehicles in the area. We're going to call UTL. We're going to go available. You can cancel Astria.
1: 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I'm calling at UTL. 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

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National City Engine 31, 6 Charlie, 6 Delta,

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Cross Streets, Palomar Street, and Ada Street. 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

0: Was that traffic for 16?
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0: 14, you're going to want to go down that driveway behind you. The apartment's on the back side of the building.
1: Copy that. 254, 14, one Charlie.
0: You over 254?
1: Yeah, we'll see. Just come in behind the truck.
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I respond to RVC Command 1, Tone 3, the CDF TAC 2.

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Buena Vista Plaza Apartments, 7570 Church Street, unit number 3, cross of New Jersey Avenue. 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Reagan Santee, engine 5, medic 5, heart problems. 9521 Domer Road, cross of Pike Road. Respond 1, Charlie 1, Delta.

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Medical. 6 Charlie, 6 Delta. 1132 Trenton Avenue. 1132 Trenton Ave. Shaw Street, Alamar Street. Kilo Vista Medic 55. 6 Charlie, 6 Delta. 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

and I'm going into Team Medic 438, sick person. I'm in front of the 7-Eleven at 895 Broadway, across the Woodway, Respond 1, Charlie Winnico.

10:44, difficulty breathing. Westbound Interstate, High Mountain Road, on 10 Dolphin Hill.

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1: San Diego, we're also going to require a flatbed tow for the vehicle. 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

0: Is that truck 14? With AMR for breathing problems, 9126 Valencia Street, Crystal Thumbin Street, respond on Charlie.
1: Metro Coronado, into 37 for at scene, two vehicle TC. We've got one vehicle center median, one vehicle southbound lanes. We'll be establishing strand IC. Break into 36, if you want to take the southbound lane and vehicle.
2: Into 37, into 36, copy. We will take the southbound lane vehicle.
0: Coronado engine 37, at scene. Two vehicle traffic collision. One vehicle in the center median, other vehicle in southbound lane. Go for a ring, establishing silver strand IC.

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0: I would say we're going to be on the back side of the house. Our mapping bar is this way, so we're going to make our way around. Sorry about that.
2: No worries. Did you guys take the driveway all the way up? It's going to be the last house, top of the driveway, and one of the residents was waiting in the driveway to plug in.
0: Copy that. That'd be in about 1 2 minutes.

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1: Copy that.

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And the Lake Sands and 11, weather 439 for a call. That's Montara, 5740 Lake Murray Boulevard, room C225, first 11, Charlie, Winnipeg.

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1: San Diego.
0: San Diego, engine 61, RA 61, in route area 60 for Kutch today.
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Engine 270, medic 70. Stroke Charlie response. 15376 Palma Valley Drive. Cross of Cuesta de Camellia. 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

0: 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Was that okay for Amy?
1: Okay.
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Westbound 52, East Los Santos Road. Respond, 7 Juliet, 7 Kilo.

0: 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And Osborne Street. 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
1: Central Vermont. Status of 438, Mrs. Vermont. Patrol 55, Minute 79. Sick person Omega response. Lake Henshaw Resort, 26439 Highway 76 and space number 70. I'll respond 10 Echo 10,000.
2: 438 has been offloading from 650, 650.
1: 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We don't show them at Matt Rady's.

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0: I'm going to be off duty for a few hours. 4701 is going to cover the VA house duty until 1300.
1: Central copies.

0: there you go. 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

0: Pennsylvania.
1: 48 is going on 250 East Lexington. We had to reopen it. I think maybe school up, but it's close up.
0: Sorry, is that 2,000 taking ETA?
1: Copy.

0: 255, I just want to let you know, it's going to be just yourself on the call. The patient's been on the floor since 11 last night, said that she's not in any pain. She's just weak and can't stand up. She does want to be transported, though.
1: You said she does not want to be transported, so this is a lift assist?
0: Negative. She wants to be transported. She's been on the ground since 2300. She's not in any pain, but she's weak and can't stand. That's why she wants to be transported.
1: Copy.
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1: Hey, Nero.
0: Patrol 55 can handle a second incident at Lake Kinshasa, Base 50. Elderly female that cannot turn off the burner door, so split Patrol 55's crew to handle that. This will be in addition to the current medical call.
1: Copy.
0: And no additional equipment needed.

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1: 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Someone try one echo. Sheriff's en route, acknowledge stage over, 1 Charlie.
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1: 9255.
2: 255? Central 231 Charlie.
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0: Central Medic 255. We're trying to make access into the building and we can't at this time. 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It just looks like there's like a key card.
1: Copy. I do have a door code. Are you guys able to look in the caution notes at all?
0: Yeah, we're trying to find like a keypad, but we're unable to make, we can't find a keypad associated for that code.
1: Good copy. I'll add the squad for you and they can help you get in. Break engine 3, go ahead.
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6: Set to go for squad 6.
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5: 59, RE58, chest pain, Delta response. Sonar is estate, 35109, Highway 79, in space 217, respond, 10 Echo 10 Foxtrot.

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1: Go to the front of the building here in Lexington with the ambulance. The door's open.
2: My car, we're going to go back to the ambulance.

0: Squad 6, Letter 255.
1: Yeah, 255, go for Squad 6.
0: Where are you in correlation to the ambulance? Because we're next to it. Are you on the other side of the building?
1: That's affirmative. The main entrance of the building of 250 section.
0: I caught you. We're making our way around. Well, just showed us to the back of the building. That's where we can access to the gates.
1: 7?
2: I'm out of 2, the unit. All three up.
1: Five, I'm out of 2.

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Respond 1 Charlie.

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Cardiac arrest. 6 Charlie, 6 Delta. 299 Prospect for Coronado Retirement Village. Unit 217. Cross streets, 02nd Street, and 03rd Street. Coronado Engine 36, and Coronado Medic 36. 6 Charlie, 6 Delta.

An Alpha 96 next to determined cardiac arrest, 510 East Washington Avenue. I'm 208 at A, Stillwater Post Acute, across the Taft Avenue. 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

0: and Lakeside Engine 26, Lakeside BLS 1 for sick person, 15141 Old Highway 80, apartment B2 at the Country Creek RV Park, cross of Flint Spring Road, respond 1 Charlie 1 Delta.
1: And Charlie 7, I can see 4 Metro, you have been added to the call.
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1: I copy. When you get towards the location, you'll see our ambulance parked. If you're looking at our ambulance from the back, you're going to go straight and then take a right. It's going to take you around the building. And then there's, on the right side, there is the lobby, the actual entrance. So pass our ambulance, take a right. It's going to be on the right side. Just continue a little bit. You'll see a lobby entrance. Go there. Let us know. We'll let you in.
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0: In Benita, entrance 38 to the Semitic 38 Falls, 2855 Sylvia Street, cross of Racine Court. Respond Charlie, when I go. 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
0: 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We're getting info that this may have been an altercation between two people, and both may still be on scene. We're going to start Sheriff. It'll be your discretion to stage.
1: 238, copy. I am familiar with the address. We'll keep Sheriff coming, and I'll advise when we get there.
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1: 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Two involved have been separated. We're going to transport one and I'll continue, Sheriff.
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Entry log is the medic 53. Medical. 6 Charlie, 6 Tra. 1572 Mall Avenue. Cross Streets, Fly Street, and Palace Street. Chula Vista Engine 59, and Chula Vista Medic 53. 6 Charlie, 6 Delta.

Emergency 5, watch for a traffic collision. Landing zone, MCP Naval Hospital. Ground contact, Chief 2705 on San Diego Manor 1.

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0: San Diego Truck to the 8th Avenue, small one-story commercial, nothing showing investigating.
1: Instructor 8, also first sheriff on the fire CC, they advise no fire. They're now requesting just an assist for to reset the alarm. Break into 36 San Diego, copy, you can cancel.
2: San Diego 25, PD advises they are on scene. They advise that they're still committed to make contact with patient at this time, requesting to continue the stage.
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Broughton Coronado Weatherbay 1525. Unit F-308. 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
0: Central, engine 238. We're going to have Chula Vista Medic 38, transporting one to Grossmont. The victim is going to be here at facility waiting for Sheriff to put in a report. We're going to be going available.
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2: 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They're aware and available, of course.

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Break in the Mesa, engine 11, medics to be determined, traffic accident, Baltimore Drive, Alcohol Boulevard, respond 1 Charlie 1 Echo.

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1: We're broken. Canceling on this traffic incident. If they put us on that call, please.
0: That's affirmative. You can cancel. I'll put you on Elkhorn Boulevard.
1: Copy. Thanks. Truck is aware.
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0: 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On quarters, we can go to that traffic.
1: Copy, I'll place you on it. Do you still want to take it?
2: Yeah, we'll take it.
1: Traffic 11, you can cancel.
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1: You're on task, I copy you. Take it. 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
2: 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We're going to stay attached to this call for a restock en route to station 15. 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
0: 33485 Valley Center Road. Across the road, Paradise Creek Plain. Respond, hi, Charlie.
2: Hello, 11 medics to be determined. Unconscious, 4417 Park Avenue, Albright 5, at the La Mesa Palms Apartments. Across Normal Avenue, respond 1 Charlie 1 Echo.
0: Let me set the time 3, engine 13, engine settled to MR 439, freeway traffic collision. Proceed speed will be westbound 8 west of Jackson. Respond 1 Foxtrot Golf, be on the right hand shoulder. Female with pain to the neck.
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3: 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Just pull behind our rig and watch for the traffic turning the corner.
0: 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We'll pull up right behind the engine. Medic 71, copy the call.

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0: 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Unit IFO. Cross Streets, East 08th Street, and East 09th Street. National City Squad 33. 6 Charlie, 6 Delta.
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2: And Sandy, Medic 5, overdose 8545 Mission Gorge Road, 6348 Mission Gorge Trailer Villa, off the Mesa Road to Fallon Time, Delta, regular intervention 210, reset alarm 3015 Olive Street. 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
1: 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Can you show us post move up to Dayhouse recovery until approximately 12?
0: Copy, move up to station 12. Chrome Medic 17, responding another about 15 minute ETA. So copy, just confirming you're going to Yorba Road, is that correct? Thank you.

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Time to go, truck 14, medic 438, first stroke, 3827 Conrad Drive, apartment 14 at the Sophia Apartments, crosses San Juan Street, respond 1 Charlie 1 Echo.

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4: 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Is this in addition to?
1: Yes, we can. A second right now.
2: Yes. What do we have for ETA for VLS?
1: Yeah, VLS from Grossmont.

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1: So go ahead.
0: Is 136 at Grossmont? You still have a responding there for almost 40 minutes.
1: I apologize. We are at destination as of 8:57.
0: Thank you. Well, assist. 27951 Valley Center Road. 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

You said 3383, Patrol 30, Medic 238. 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

Oklahoma Battalion 3, Battalion 6, Engine 23, Engine 7, Engine 6, Truck 6 with AMR residential structure fire at 643 Alveda Avenue. Respond. 1 Foxtrot Golf, per the RP, this was a electrical breaker that was on fire. No flames, breaker is black. A small amount of smoke.

0: Central units responding with Engine 23 to Alzheimer Avenue. Engine 23 is on scene of a two-story single-family residence with residents standing outside, nothing showing. Engine 23 is on a hydrant, out investigating and establishing Alzheimer IC.
1: Central copies Engine 23 on scene, two-story single-family residence, occupants outside, nothing visible. Engine 23 is on a hydrant, investigating and assuming Alzheimer IC.
0: In addition, Central, all units can reduce and continue.
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0: Yes, Charles Letter 492.
1: 492?
0: Yes, Charles Letter 492. Is there any way you can ask RP the gate code?
1: That should be able to open it up for you in a moment.
0: 492, disregard that last traffic.
1: Copy.
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Santee Squad 4, Medic 4, medically at Walker Preserve, 9500 Magnolia Avenue, respond 1 Charlie Delta. Medic 4 Central. Medic 4 Central 1 Charlie.

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1: We had a Kansas City employee that called us in. I'm not sure if he wants us to upgrade it to an open space, but he said he's going to have the gate open for you off of Magnolia. So the station's about a quarter of the way in. You guys should be able to drive in.
0: Copy that. We'll keep the response for now, and then I'll advise if anything changes.
1: Copy.

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0: Is it 23?
1: Do you have an ETA for FC Genie?
0: We'll give him a call back and find out for you. And Anita, engine 238, shows a somatic 38, breathing problems, 3302 Benita Road, 151A at Ice Park, cross Andorra Way, respond, try Delta.

0: 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Hold on, we're trying something.
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2: 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And they're standing by waiting for FDG. 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

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Reading problems, Remington Pontos, 11436 via Rancho San Diego, unit number 404, respond 1 Charlie Echo.

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1: Central Plaza. 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
1: 460, we're going to put an engine on your call. It sounds like there might have been a disagreement between the patient and the roommate that's calling in for him. We do have sheriff en route.
3: 416 copies.

0: 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Harrison Route, possible disagreement between the patient and the RP at 2295 Washington Street. Respond 1 Charlie Alpha.
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0: 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I have no medics available.
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0: Engine 12, and National City Squad 33. Rubbish fire. 6 Echo, 6 Foxtrot. Interstate 805 southbound. SB 805 is 54. Cross streets, State Route 54 westbound, and State Route 54 eastbound. Engine 12, and National City Squad 33. 6 Echo, 6 Foxtrot.
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Traffic accident. 6 Echo, 6 Foxtrot. L Avenue and East 30th Street. National City Truck 34. 6 Echo, 6 Foxtrot.

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1: 7 to 15 X-Street, Truman Medic, please, B919, I'll cancel drive, cross over Mona Drive, or Sonoma Drive, I thought.

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0: Is it 12 Medical 11 Breathing Problem Delta response 10202 Justin Dean Drive, Crescent Lake B Street, response in from 10 Delta.

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2: 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Just confirming you're taking 440 off of Grove Street, is that correct?
1: Just confirming with Montreal 592. Go ahead.

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1: 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Thank you. Truck 14 Central 1 Charlie.
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4: 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We're making patient contact now. 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
2: 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In Santee, Dallas 5, respond to 4 and medic 5 for a traumatic event. 9031 Farrington Drive, cross of 1 Charlie Mendoza.
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Mesa, engine 11, medic city, determined for breathing problems. 7545 University Avenue, across the Culbertson Avenue, 1 Charlie, 1 Delta. 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

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Tampa Squall Fire Station 116460 Kumeyaay Way, across the South Tampa Squall Road. 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

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Anchor down, Mobile Home Park, 250 East Bradley Avenue, Speed 67, cross of Graves Avenue, and Charlie Winnego.

Engine 59, RA 58. Exposure, Bravo response. 39110, Highway 79, cross the correction. Respond 10 echo 10 spot.

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1: EMS 41, San Diego.
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Cross Streets, La Siesta Way, and Granger Avenue. National City Engine 31. 6 Charlie, 6 Delta.

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2: 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Cross the Central Avenue. Respond 1 Charlie 1 Delta.
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0: And Alcon, engine 12-9438, leaving 2097 Willis Drive, correction, Willis Road, cross of Willis Court, respond on Charlie Nickel.
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0: 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Can you send in a second team to assist?
1: San Diego.
2: San Diego, we're unable to locate the patient. We made contact with the reporting party. She said he was heading towards Riverside. We searched from till the Riverside border. So, currently able to locate.
1: San Diego, copy. 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
2: 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Engine 210, your medic unit is going to be 257.
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4: 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It's fine. 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
1: And I'm on truck 6, I'm to determine unknown problem, 280 Wells Avenue, Unit M, cross of Connecticut Avenue. On 1 Charlie Middleton.
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0: 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Chula Vista Medic 52. 6 Charlie, 6 Delta.
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0: Yes, yeah, Sister RRU, Highway 79 at Highway 371. This is around, you know, Wickersor. 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
1: 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Across from North Marshall Avenue, respond on Charlie 1.

Lemon Grove, engine 210, San Diego, engine 12, San Diego, Italian 6, freeway traffic incident, eastbound 94, west of college, respond 7, Fox 1, respond 1, Fox 1, Golf.

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3: Battalion 3314 Bravo, into 3395, into 3345, Fox 58. Traffic collision Bravo response. On Highway 69 and Fox 525, respond, 11 India, 11 to 11 Kilo.
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3: Just for info, CHP gave us eastbound 94 west of College, but their website shows eastbound 94 west of College Grove, the same vehicle descriptions.
6: Battalion 6 copies.

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3: I was just seeing who you guys were going to put on for E-7 and E-4 West College, but I see it's for the LSO.
2: Okay, so we can keep the LSO on the LSO on it. Metro also has the call they're going to be sending the X-17.
3: Yeah.
4: And they're going to put the AR, put the AR response.
0: Well, he was responding 543.
3: 210?
1: Yeah, your second location, eastbound 94, west of College Grove, is accurate. We had eyes on two vehicles right over.
3: Copy, update the location, eastbound 94, west of College Grove is the correct location. Two vehicles on the right-hand shoulder. Any more questions?
2: Right.
3: I'm sorry, did you say that Metro was sending a different response and they had medics going to that?
2: Negative, Medic 17 is going to handle the response on 94.
5: Metro, this is 401.
3: Copy, just confirming the
2: VLS
3: is also going, you are covering an engine coming up.
5: We're responding, we have a 9-minute ETA.
3: VLS 401, your dispatcher says you can cancel, they have medics going.
5: Copy that.
2: Copy.
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5: 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Dispatch location is now good. Two vehicles, right shoulder. We'll be investigating and establishing 94 IC.
4: Central copies engine 210 on scene, eastbound 94 west of College Grove. Two vehicles, right shoulder, investigating, assuming 94 IC.
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6: In reference to 510 East Washington, do you guys have mutual aid? We have no extra alcohol.
4: Stand by, I'll let you know.
6: I see, Commissioner 51.
4: I see, go ahead.
5: 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And if you could just ensure we have CHP responding, we do have the number 4 lane shut down.
0: Go ahead.
6: Confirm broken blow on approximate 2 at service line. When the time with SDG and EC, they have a rapid route. And we're going to start air monitoring here to the north.
4: I copy one patient, yourself and medics can handle. Number 4 lane shut down, and I'll confirm with you they should be en route. And they're showing?
5: Confirming that false medic 17 is what I heard, right?
4: That's what we were told. Medic 17, are you on one Foxtrot?
0: I see copies. Do you need another company up there to assist?
6: I have a clean air monitoring from 74. South.
0: I see copies.
4: Amber Central Alpha. Medic 4.
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2: Okay, we've checked 3 houses south of the 74. And no readings whatsoever. I think it's because this wind blowing pretty hard.
0: 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I think I'm going to keep Engine 51, yourself, and Squad 61. 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
2: Okay, crew here thought they had a valve. It looks like they're not, so they're probably going to have to dig a hole to get the gas to shut off.
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0: Engine 59, San Diego, on SD1. You've been canceled by terrorists to the previous incident. I can respond to the traffic collision, Highway 79 at call box 525. Respond 11 India, 11 Juliet, 11 Kilo.
1: I believe I saw a CHP coming up behind you at some point. As soon as I get here, you guys are clear to take off. Thanks.
2: 12 copy. You have a motor officer coming up.
1: Okay, I copy.
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1: Yeah, I copy. Thanks.
3: Medic 17, Central 1 Foxtrot.
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5: I see from exposures.
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8: 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National City Engine 34. 6 Charlie, 6 Delta. Imperial Beach Engine 39. 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
6: Good.
3: Engine 59 has cleared a call in Riverside. By Chihuahua Valley and 79, they are currently en route from Riverside County.
4: 17 on scene.
3: Copy. Battalion 3314 Bravo, copy traffic.
6: Yep. Yeah, San Diego. 3395 is at call box 525. Currently UTL. 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
1: Metro, are we closer to the call on 1035 Hartrison?
0: If you do have engine 59 on Highway 79, just approaching the county line.
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4: 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For sick person, 3434 Bonita Road, in the lobby at the Bonita Villa. Cross of Glen Heavy Boulevard, respond 1 Charlie 1 Echo.
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0: 75. We just passed engine 59 headed south on the 79. Here's now UTL as well. Unless we can get anything from CHB, we'll check the area.
1: 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Medical. 6 Charlie, 6 Delta. 1035 Harvest Avenue. Horizon. Cross Streets. East 10th Street. East 11th Street. National 35-33. 6 Charlie, 6 Delta.
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3: 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We'll remain on scene until the medics have left. Command is terminated, and CHP is on scene.
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0: Our tablet's having issues. Does this call require a second medic? Or are we off the call?
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0: Drop.
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1: Engine 59, we can also say, this is a non-behavior issue with the complete patients. It could be stopped short and set.
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0: Including copies of positive hero people and last of your transition or compatible patients?
1: Yeah, the compatible patients, so if we could just touch us instead of PHP.
0: Yeah, sending good copies and containing there is no traffic collision involved, just on that patient compatible.
1: That is correct. No traffic collision on that patient compatible.
0: Yeah, sending copies will get shared started and confirming events in code.
1: That is not necessary.
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3: 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Hey, what are the makes from Engine 59 going to be on R858? 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
2: San Diego, EMS 41, PSA traffic.
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2: 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I'll go.
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0: 4 AC, that's you.

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Truck 14, confirm response, Truck 14. Truck 14, confirm response, Truck 14.

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Truck 14, confirm response, truck 14.

0: San Miguel, engine 16 with AMR 416 for a patient that is in and out of consciousness at Villa Terrace Apartments, 882 Hamishaw Road, number 8. Respond 1, Charlie Delta.
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2: 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Cross Street, Maple Street, Knox Street. 2 La Vista, engine 55. 6 Charlie, 6 Delta.
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1: In San Miguel, under 15 medics to be determined for a traffic incident. Camichelle Boulevard, cross of Whitestone Road. 1 Charlie, 1 Echo. CHP en route. Sheriff on scene. Will be a solo vehicle rollover.
2: 31. Did you let San Miguel ground? You got to tell me your status. My other status is updated via...
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1: Into 15.
0: Yeah, I've confirmed with Sheriff NCHP. The driver fled the scene up into the neighborhood above us. I'm going to go available here shortly. I'm going to secure the vehicle, and then I'll probably just do a lap in the neighborhood, see if I find anything out there. I'll be doing that AOR, though. I'll go available shortly.
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0: 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I have a detached garage fully involved. Engine 34 will be out attacking the fire. We are not on a water supply. Establishing Ridgeway IC.
1: 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National City Engine 31, Metro copies that scene of a detached garage fully involved. National City Engine 34 out attacking, not on a water supply, establishing Ridgeway IC.
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3: Copy, confirming there's no hydrant at Ridgeway and Alta.
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8: 551 responding, Tower Commando.
1: 551 responding, Tower Commando.
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10: Alright, Tracy.
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10: 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We do have a collapse in the garage roof. 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Thank you.
15: In San Miguel, engine 16, AMR 980, traffic incident, Hamashot, Elkton Boulevard. Small Charlie, 1 Echo.
14: Metro from 960.
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0: Metro Ridgeway IC, update on conditions. We have knocked down the fire. We had one vehicle involved along with the detached garage. Crews are working on overhaul.
1: IC Metro copies, update on condition, knocked down the fire. 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

0: And Santee, I'm just trying to notify the Belfair law enforcement, 9648 Halburn Boulevard, cross of Abbeywood Road, 1 Charlie Windsor, SO on scene, clear runner.
1: Central Medic 310.
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Camper Road, cross with Kenwood Drive, the west intersection. That's 1-1 Charlie 1 Echo.

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0: San Miguel, truck 14, nice to be determined, unknown problem. Bancroft Drive, cross of State Route 94, westbound. This one, Charlie 1 Delta.
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0: 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Smell of gas in a residence. 24745 Papa Charter's on a woman in the other way.
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I got walk-up medical aid to Station 16 for a 61-year-old male. She's complaining of abdominal pain. Can you start us an ALS ambulance and check for a VLS? I'll advise you.

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2: 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However, we do still need electric.
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10T, engine 20, Mach 5, unconscious, 9682, Mission Gorge Road at the Ulta, across the Town Center Parkway, respond 1 Charlie, 1 Delta.

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0: Medic 51 from Squad 61. We talked to the manager. Sounds like Patient Alof said he was walking towards the Denny's parking lot. Sounds like the only description they were able to give was he's wearing a black t-shirt. We're just going to head that way just to see if we can find something.
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0: Right, that's Metro Ranger 59. This one's an accidental activation due to an HVAC leaking. Fire has been silenced, maintenance has been logged, and no fire, no hazard. Ranger 59, going available.
1: And this is the IMO. 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

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Phone Charlie Winoco, peace. I'm seeing clear down there. It's going to be for a chief complaint of an evening.

0: 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Chula Vista Engine 61, Chula Vista Medic 56, and Chula Vista Squad 63. 6 Charlie, 6 Delta.
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1: Metro Ridgeway, I see. Would you happen to have a contact for county building? The involved detached garage poses a significant hazard, collapse hazard, and we wanted to get a building engineer inspector out here.
2: Rainbow, copy the call.
0: I see Metro, copy. 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
3: Alpha, Angela, and a clean determined for traffic incident, Lemon Avenue, Nikisha. I was on Charlie Wendell to ease him out.

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2: Engine 16, Central and Charlie. An outbound suspect, medic 440, unknown problem, East Main Street and Ballard Street. Respond on Charlie and Delta.
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3: San Miguel, Truck 14, AMR 254, breathing problems. 9317 Conrad Drive, apartment G17, to Conrad Real Estate Apartments, across the San Juan Street, respond 1 Charlie, 1 Delta.
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6: In San Miguel, Engine 19 Medic 4 for breathing problems. 1170 Sumner Avenue, Unit 2, cross the Sumner Court. 1 Charlie, when I go break. And El Cajon, Truck 6, medics to be determined for unknown problem. South Orange Avenue, across the West Washington Avenue, 1 Charlie 1 Delta, will be a 911 disconnect location provided by El Cajon PD.

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2: Go ahead.
1: I see, just for your information, I attempted to call a couple agencies. Nobody is aware of who's supposed to be responding to your request for the engineer register. We went ahead and we dropped the duty fire marshal for San Diego to see if they have any guidance as to who would be responding to us.
2: Okay, I copy. And I'm going to go ahead and terminate command. Engine 31 will be your at-scene contact. And our deputy fire marshal is at-scene. I think it'd be 703.
1: I see Metro Copy is terminating command. Engine 31 at-scene contact. I copy the deputy 5307, is that team?
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0: 51 on the large two-story multifamily apartment complex. We have waivers flagging us down, ODAS investigating, establish postponement site.
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1: 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Confirming you copy the notes.
4: Truck 51, the time 57. 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Looks like it's a meter that was knocked off.
5: 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I apologize, you were covered part of your transmission. 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
0: A vehicle struck the gas meters on the side of the apartment building. I believe there's three of them that are damaged. It was leaking gas, but gas has been secured at the supply side, not leaking any longer. We also need SDG&E gas side to respond, but currently no hazard. We're going to start checking the apartment building for any gas readings.
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1: 34, if you could make your way on down to the cul-de-sac, I'm going to have you assume exposure so I can release truck 51.
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1: All units on the Las Palmas gas leak, with the exception of truck 51 and National City engine 34, and myself can go available. 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
1: Metro, Las Palmas IC, update on conditions. These were approximately 4 residential gas meters that were damaged by a vehicle. Vehicle's no longer at scene. Gas has been secured at the supply side. There's no current gas leak. Still requesting SDG&E gas side. And I'm going to hold truck 51 and engine 34. All other units have been released.
0: Metro, show us medic 57.
3: Yeah. IC 51.
1: Truck 51.
2: That's one last IC Metro copies. I've stayed an approximate 4 gas meters damaged by a vehicle. Vehicle is no longer at scene. Gas has been secured on supply side. Requesting SDG&E gas side, holding truck 51 and engine 34, balance can cancel. Medic 57, go ahead.
0: Metro, show this to Medic 57. Can you please place this on hospital delay?
2: Metro copies.
3: I see from truck 51. We checked the area, other gas monitor, and the apartment's right above it. All readings normal, no hazard.
1: Okay, I copy. I'm having engine 31 to come down and swap out with you guys so you guys can go available. I appreciate the work.
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0: 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Unstaffed rest of the evening.
1: Metro, Chula Vista, Medic 51.
2: Chula Vista, Medic 51. Central copies out of service staffing, confirming the water tender is remaining crossed, or are they independent and out of service staffing as well?
0: Water tender 25 would be independent of staff.
1: Metro, Medic 51, will you please show us hospital delay?
2: Medic 51, Metro copies. Central copies out of service staff and confirming uncrossed as well.
0: Negative. Water tender 25 will be independently staffed and will remain in service. Just uncross-staff it with OES 5623, please.
2: Central copies.

0: Yeah, put the seatbelt back on, too.
1: Yeah, that's
2: wrong. You come here and shut it. You did? Wait for us to get in your bed and go to jail.
0: I'm so hot.
3: Open mic on 6 Charlie.
2: I'm not sure that's on the
3: I'm not sure that's on the 5C.
2: FDG crews at Sling. There's no further hazard. Command, I want you to do a close line around and see what you're in contact with building. What's in this?
3: FDG is at Sling with no hazard. Terminating command. And the 34 will remain at Sling to try to contact the building.
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1: Joshua, engine 34. Can you respond to 1-3 unit to this location?
0: Joshua City, engine 34. What type of unit is being requested?
1: National City PD.
0: Roger, copies.
2: This is Charlie, working for the Office. Your car is here.
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1: So, where is that?
0: Joshua City, engine 34, Metro.
2: Engine
0: 34, what is the reason for the request?
1: Police report due to damaged property.
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0: 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Can you guys see 2024 for location 198 DLS Thomas?

0: It's too smoky. Huh? It's too smoky out there and it hurts my eyes. So he thinks the other way will be called. There's not a creature that's bigger than the
1: I don't know what it is. Medic 56, Metro 6, Charlie, Medic 56.
2: This is Medic 56.
1: Medic 56, confirming you're clearing from Unit 101 at 850 Duncan and responding to 407, same location.
2: We picked up 407, the patient, same dose of IV left in arm. It was not room 101, but we do have the patient we're about to start transporting.
1: Medic 56, Metro copies. I do have a patient at 407 Bingo Room, 29-year-old female, and you cleared from Unit 101, 80-year-old female with pain in the arm.
3: Camry, Central to Alpha.
4: 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This is Charlie.
2: I'm assuming that would be the same patient if they have the same complaints. We picked the patient up in the Bingo Room, but is usually in 407.
3: Okay. Am I confirming Medic 436 is still on scene at Crescent Center Drive?
1: Medic 56 Metro copies. It looks like Unit 101 was dispatched over 20 minutes ago, your initial call. Second call was created for the same location for Unit 407, the woman in the Bingo Room. Confirming no second medic is needed for this address?
2: Correct.
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1: 417.
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6: 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I'll be following to pick up. 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
7: Metro Engine 34. Hazard has been mitigated. SCE and early maintenance remain on scene for police report. Engine 34, go ahead.
1: Metro City Engine 34, Metro copies. Hazard has been mitigated. SCE and building maintenance will remain on scene for PD report.

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0: 85from the time to impact.
1: 85.
0: Yeah, I just want to update you with what's going on. Few years ago, it sounds like there was some sort of construction shore strut that blew out. There was some compromise to the shoring, and there is a 36-inch gas pipe that's in that area. So you guys have left us on scene, and they're stating that they're not getting anything on the Snickers there. So can you just let me know when you get on scene if we need to upgrade this? I'm Chris from City Hall, so I'll be a few minutes behind you, but go through the response for now, and just let me know what you need.
1: Copy that. I'm Mission First now. I'm about to read you. 30 seconds out. I'll let you know.
0: Copy, I'll switch that over to Ken.
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3: 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South Coronado Shores F. Unit 29. Cross Streets, Cala Avenue, and State Route 75. 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

0: 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RG Valmont in prison, 40 Ultra Road in the PTA, responding to Oscar.
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2: 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Access to Command 1112, VFR 2223, Air Ground 59. Air Tactics SS 61, Victor Frequency 135.75.

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1: 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I'm on scene with Engine 5, just for your information. This is a construction lane going westbound on Mission Gorge in front of

0: 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And additionally, if you could have someone from CHP landline me, I can give you my phone number, put in the notes, or if you have it on file, so you can just send it to them.
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0: 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Medical. 6 Charlie, 6 Delta. 3420 Highland Avenue. Los Dresco Les Highland Avenue SR 54. Cross Streets, State Route 54 eastbound, and North 04th Avenue. Kilo Vista Truck 51. 6 Charlie, 6 Delta.
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0: Q-Log is the medic 50. Medical. 6 Charlie, 6 Delta. 3420 Highland Avenue. Los Dresco Les Highland Avenue SR 54. Cross Streets, State Route 54 eastbound, and North 04th Avenue. Q-Log is the medic 52. 6 Charlie, 6 Delta.
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0: 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We're on the machine, you can cancel 26.
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